not wilt, because black nose did it before, tested by fire, washed in the waters of life. Black is hot, black is cool, black is wise, and could never be a fool.

0: Christ said, if you don't love your mother and your father in the same way I love mine, if you don't hate them in the same way I hate mine, you'll never be worthy to be a disciple. Now, this sounds like really hard stuff, but that's just evolution. I mean, you love your parents, yes, but if you don't dislike them and hate them in some way, you'll never be able to go on and make some sort of evolutionary step. That's my feeling.
1: And the first line in another book would be, TV is enough. It's providing artificial friends and relatives to lonely people. What it is a recurrent family. It's the same friends and relatives come back week after week after week after week. And they're wittier and they're better looking and they're much more interesting and they're richer than your real friends and relatives.

gram tube, corked. Crushed velvet in the box, embossed. Had to find tweezers and a corkscrew. After all that, of course, the shit garbage.

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Can't seem to focus? Exhausted or just plain over the commotion in your skull? Reduce your existential panic today with traditional noise for anxious adults.

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Stop feeding the beast, find your inner peace. We're all at war while there's a war in the Middle East. We're all at war while there's a war in the Middle East.

Jesus, Jesus, clean the music. Jesus, please use this. Jesus, please help. Jesus, please heal. Jesus, please forgive. Jesus, please reveal. Jesus, give us strength. Jesus, make us well. Jesus, help us live. Jesus, give us wealth. Jesus is our safe. Jesus is our rock. Jesus, give us grace. 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